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Attention all aspiring health leaders. Here's an exciting opportunity from the School of Public Health under KLE Academy of Higher Education and Research, Belagavi. School of Public Health invites you to join the future public health leaders through its integrated BPH plus MPH program, a five-year program open to students from all backgrounds. If you've completed pre-university, college in science, commerce or arts, you're eligible to apply. And if you've completed a diploma, you can enter directly into the second year through lateral entry. Already a graduate? You're invited to join our two-year MPH program. 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

0: नमस्कार, आप सुन रहे वेणु धोनी 90.4 FM KLE कनसू। मैं हूं आपके साथ मनीषा। क्या आप जानते हैं कि दवा सिर्फ बीमारी ठीक करने के लिए नहीं बल्कि सही तरीके से और सुरक्षित रूप से लेना भी उतना ही महत्वपूर्ण 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
1: 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We should ignore it or stop the medicine ourselves. This is where pharmacovigilance comes in, helping us identify, understand and prevent problems related to the medicines. Let us begin with a very simple question. What is pharmacovigilance? Pharmacovigilance is simply the science of making sure that medicines are safe for the people who use them. Before a medicine is approved, it is tested carefully. But once it is used by much larger number of people, we may discover some side effects that were not noticed earlier during the testing. This is because every person is different. We may have different age, health condition, or may be taking other medicines along with it. That is why medicine safety needs to be monitored even after a medicine reaches the market. And in India, one of the major systems responsible for this is Pharmacovigilance Program of India. That is nothing but PVPI. It is a national program for monitoring adverse drug reactions in India. The program functions through the National Coordination Center for Pharmacovigilance Program of India, which is located at the Indian Pharmacopoeia Commission or IPC. IPC operates under the Ministry of Health and Family Welfare, Government of India. The purpose is simple but extremely important: to make the use of medicines safer for the people of India. Now you may wonder, if PVPI is a national program, how are adverse drug reactions actually collected from patients? This is where ADR monitoring centers, commonly called as AMCs, come in. AMCs are centers established under PVPI where suspected adverse drug reactions are collected and reported. Healthcare professionals and patients can report suspected adverse drug reactions, and these reports become part of a larger national safety monitoring system. ADR monitoring centers are not established in every hospital or institution. They are established only at selected centers that meet the requirements set by the PVPI and are approved to function as ADR monitoring centers. The important thing is, this is not something happening somewhere far away from you. We have a PVPI associated ADR monitoring center right here at our institution. The KLE College of Pharmacy Belagavi, in association with KLE Dr. Prabhakar Kore Hospital and Medical Research Center Belagavi, functions as an ADR monitoring center under PVPI. The center has been recognized since July 2010 and has been ranked in the top 5 all over India the previous year. Our AMC works towards identifying, documenting and reporting suspected adverse drug reactions and creating awareness among healthcare professionals, students and the community about medicine safety. And this is something that we, the students of KLE College of Pharmacy Belagavi, take pride in, because pharmacovigilance is not only about filling out a form, it is about protecting our patients. Now let us come to another very important term, ADR or adverse drug reaction, which in Kannada is called as Aushadhiya Hanikaraka Dushparinama. An adverse drug reaction is an unwanted or harmful response that is suspected to be associated with the use of a medicine. Let me give you some simple examples. Suppose a person starts taking an antibiotic and develops a skin rash, or someone takes a medicine and develops severe loose motion. Someone taking a painkiller for the headache but in return develops stomach uneasiness. These could potentially be adverse drug reactions. But there is one very important word here, suspected. Why? Because not every symptom that occurs after taking a medicine is necessarily caused by the medicine. For example, if a person takes a medicine and develops a headache 2 days later, we cannot immediately say with certainty that the medicine caused the headache. There could be several other reasons. That is why we don't expect patients to determine whether a reaction is definitely caused by a medicine. Your job is simply to report the suspected reaction. The healthcare professionals and pharmacovigilance experts can then assess the information. So what should you look out for? A simple rule is, if you start a new medicine or change the dose of existing medicine or take a medicine and subsequently

frequently experience an unexpected, unusual, unwanted, or harmful symptom, don't simply ignore it. Pay attention to when did you take the medicine, what medicine were you taking, when did the symptom begin, did it occur again after taking the medicine, because these details can help the healthcare professionals understand what has exactly happened. And remember, you don't have to prove that the medicine caused the reaction. When in doubt, report immediately. Now comes one of the biggest misconceptions about pharmacovigilance. Many people think only doctors can report an adverse drug reaction. That is not true. Suspected adverse drug reactions can be reported by doctors, pharmacists, nurses, dentists, and other healthcare professionals. But even the patients and consumers can also report suspected adverse drug reactions. So you don't need to be a medical professional to contribute to medicine safety. If a medicine has caused a problem that you suspect is related to it, your experience matters. To make this practical, suppose you or someone in your family experiences a suspected adverse drug reaction. What can you actually do? One option is to approach your nearest ADR monitoring center. You can also report through the PVPI reporting mechanism. And the toll-free helpline for reporting the suspected adverse drug reaction is 1-800-180-3024. The helpline operates Monday to Friday during working hours, and the system also provides multilingual support including Kannada, which makes it particularly useful for our local community. So let me repeat it again. 1-800-180-3024 is the toll-free number to report a suspected adverse drug reaction. If you experience a suspected adverse reaction, don't think. Maybe somebody else will report it. You can report it yourself, and you can also approach your healthcare professionals or the ADR monitoring center for more assistance. Now comes an important question. If the reaction has already happened, how will reporting help? The answer is simple. Your report may help protect someone else. One report may seem small to you, but when many people report the same unexpected reaction, it can reveal a pattern or a safety signal. This allows experts to investigate further and, when necessary, take steps to improve the safe use of that medicine. So when you report an ADR, you're not just reporting your experience, you're contributing to the safety of medicines for everyone. Let me give you an example from India itself. Nimesulide is a medicine that has been used for pain and inflammation. Over the time concerns arose, Nimesulide is a medicine that has been used for pain and inflammation. Over the time, concerns arose regarding its safety, particularly the risk of liver damage in children. As a result, the government of India prohibited the use of Nimesulide formulations in children below the age of 12 and introduced additional safety warnings and restrictions. This is a good example of why monitoring medicines even after they reach the market is important. When safety concerns emerge, the information can lead to regulatory actions to protect the patients. So reporting an adverse drug reaction may seem like a small step, but collectively, these reports can contribute to important decisions about medicine safety. And this brings us to the reason why we are having this awareness program at this time. Every year, pharmacovigilance awareness is promoted across the country through National Pharmacovigilance Week. Every year, the National Pharmacovigilance Week is observed from 17th to 23rd September. This time, it is the 6th National Pharmacovigilance Week. The campaign is being coordinated nationally by the National Coordination Center, PVPI, under the Indian Pharmacopoeia Commission. And this year's theme focuses on promoting rational use of medicines through pharmacovigilance, a step towards safer healthcare. As a part of this Pharmacovigilance Week, our college and our ADR monitoring center are also taking steps to create awareness among students, healthcare professionals, patients, and the community. Through awareness programs and competitions like digital flyer, sensitization programs, reel making, and educational activities, we aim to spread awareness. Through these activities, we hope to create a culture where reporting suspected ADRs becomes a normal and responsible part of healthcare. Before I conclude, I would like to leave you with a very simple message. Medicines help us stay healthy, but they must be used safely. If you experience a suspected adverse reaction, don't ignore it and do not stop your medicines on your own. Talk to your healthcare professional and report it. Your report could help protect someone else. Remember the number 1-800-180-3024. And remember these three words: report, participate, protect. Because sometimes a small report from one patient can contribute to a much bigger change in healthcare. On this occasion, I would like to express my sincere gratitude to our principal, Dr. Sunil S. Jalalpure.

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Attention all aspiring health leaders. Here's an exciting opportunity from the School of Public Health under KLE Academy of Higher Education and Research, Belagavi. School of Public Health invites you to join the future public health leaders through its integrated BPH plus MPH program, a five-year program open to students from all backgrounds. 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And if you've completed a diploma, you can enter directly into the second year through lateral entry. Already a graduate? You're invited to join our two-year MPH program. 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

0: and launched several development projects. These included the 65-bedded Gyaltsuen Jetsun Pema Mother and Child Hospital in Mongar, the Jagannath Bridge on the Samudrup Jongkhar Prasigang Highway, and the transfer of 43 Jersey cows from India to the National Cattle Breeding Center in Bumthang, Bhutan. India also handed over 54 electric vehicles to the Bhutanese government. The ministers also laid the foundation stone for the 500 kilowatt Lunana hydropower project. During the meeting, the two sides also expressed satisfaction at the implementation of the joint vision on energy partnership of March 2024 and recalled the recent strides in the energy cooperation, including the inauguration of the 1020 megawatt Punasungchu 2 hydroelectric project. It also includes signing of its tariff protocol and the resumption of dam construction of 1200 megawatt Punasungchu 1 hydroelectric project. Both the ministers also welcomed the signing of the agreement on concessional line of credit of 4000 crore rupees for energy projects in Bhutan. They also welcomed the active engagement of Indian companies in hydropower projects in Bhutan, adding dynamism to the existing energy cooperation. Ankit Kumar, Akashwani News, Delhi.
1: The ministers also welcomed the operationalization of a UPI-based facility enabling Bhutanese nationals to make digital payments in India using Bhutanese mobile applications. During his visit, Dr. Jaishankar called on the King of Bhutan, Jigme Khesar Namgyel Wangchuk, and Bhutanese Prime Minister Ashok Chering Tobge. India and Nepal discussed measures to facilitate greater market access for products of both Tobge. India and Nepal discussed measures to facilitate greater market access for products of both countries. The Ministry of Commerce and Industry in a statement said, during the two-day meeting of Intergovernmental Subcommittee on Trade, Transit and Cooperation to Control Unauthorized Trade, which concluded yesterday, both sides reviewed a wide range of issues. It was related to market access, customs and trade facilitation, standards, food safety, border infrastructure, rail and road connectivity, and other trade-related matters. The Indian delegation was led by Joint Secretary in the Department of Commerce, Ujjwal Kumar Ghosh, while the Nepali delegation was led by Joint Secretary in the Ministry of Industry, Commerce and Supplies, Budhbahadur Gurung. Union Defence Minister Rajnath Singh will grace the handing over ceremony of HAL platforms to the Indian Air Force and Pawan Hans in Bengaluru today. The public sector aviation manufacturer HAL will hand over two LCA FOC trainer aircraft to IAF, four Dhruv next generation helicopters to Pawan Hans, and the first HTT-40 basic trainer aircraft to the Indian Air Force. A contract for 16 LCA fighter aircraft and four twin-seaters in FOC configuration was placed in 2010. HAL plans to deliver 29 MK-1A twin-seater LCA aircraft to the IAF by 2033-34. We have more from our correspondent.
2: The induction of LCA Full Operational Clearance Trainer and HTT-40 aircraft and Dhruv Next Generation Helicopter in defense and civilian space will strengthen India's self-reliance in military pilot training in Indian Air Force and training of pilots in the civilian roles. The R&D efforts within the country will create a conducive ecosystem in the defense and civil aviation sector. This will reduce our dependency on imported trainer aircraft and helicopters and save foreign exchange. Sudhindra, Akashwani News, Bengaluru.
1: Indian Railways has approved a 493 crore rupee project for the construction of around 38 kilometer new rail line between Mukutban, Adilabad and Garchandur in South Central Railway. The Railways Ministry today said the new rail line will provide a shorter and more efficient rail route, reducing travel distance, transportation time and associated costs. It will also provide an alternative route to decongest the existing Wardha-Manikgarh section, supporting smoother movement of freight traffic. Indian Railways has approved the doubling of the Chowk-Karjat railway section in Maharashtra at a cost of 497 crore rupees. This step has been taken to enhance railway capacity and improve train operations in Maharashtra. The Railways Ministry said the Chowk-Karjat section forms part of the Panvel Chowk-Karjat route, which is an important corridor for both passenger and freight movement. The first meeting of the Joint Parliamentary Committee on the Foreign Contribution Regulation Amendment Bill 2026 will be held in New Delhi today. The committee will receive a briefing from representatives of the Ministry of Home Affairs on the provisions of the bill. Both Houses of Parliament on the 12th of August gave their nod to refer

during the Foreign Contribution Regulation Amendment Bill 2026 to a joint parliamentary committee for further scrutiny. Prime Minister Narendra Modi is completing 24

0: अलग-अलग इनिशिएटिव शुरू किए गए।
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2: Mera naam Nirupama Tigga hai. 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
3: I am a resident of Saparam village in Nagri block. 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I would like to express my heartfelt gratitude for this initiative. Around 540 toilets have been constructed in the Saparam village under our Saparam panchayat.
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1: Under the Swachhata Hi Seva campaign towards cleanliness has not only improved people's health and quality of life but has also strengthened the foundation of Viksit Bharat 2047 by translating the resolve of prosperity through cleanliness into reality. With Karmveer, Mahvish Rahman, Akashwani News, Ranchi.
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5: Welcome back to the Midday News. Northern Army Commander Lieutenant General Pratik Sharma has commended the White Knight Corps for successfully neutralizing two Jaish terrorists under Operation Sohan in Udhampur. Lieutenant General Pratik Sharma complimented the White Knight Corps for their swift, precise and professional action in neutralizing two terrorists during Operation Sohan in Majalta area of Udhampur district. Our correspondent reports that the successful intelligence-based operation conducted in seamless synergy with J&K Police and CRPF once again underscores the strength of joint interagency coordination in the counter-terrorism grid. The successful operation led to elimination of two Jaish terrorists and arrest of one OGW, besides recovery of arms and ammunition. As the Election Commission has temporarily frozen the name and symbol of the All India Trinamool Congress, the Mamata Banerjee camp and the Ritabrata Banerjee camp have both submitted proposals to the commission ahead of the forthcoming by-elections. The Ritabrata camp has proposed three alternative names and symbols. The proposed names are Nationalist Trinamool Congress, Democratic Trinamool Congress and West Bengal Trinamool Congress. Chief of Army Staff General Dhiraj Seth visited Russian Land Forces headquarters as part of his three-day official visit to Russia. The interaction focused on deepening military cooperation and expanding training engagements. They also focused on strengthening capability development between the two armies. On his arrival, General Dhiraj Seth received a ceremonial guard of honor. Later, he paid homage at the tomb of the unknown soldier in Moscow. According to the Ministry of Defense, the chief will be visiting the National Defense Control Center in Moscow and interact with senior officials of the Russian Ministry of Defense, including Vasily Sergeyevich Osmakov, Deputy Minister of Defense. The global ratings agency Moody's today raised India's real GDP growth forecast to 7% from its earlier projection of 6% for the current financial year. The agency said the upward revision reflects the resilience of the Indian economy amid the global shock caused by the conflict in West Asia. The agency expects India to continue growing faster than all other G20 economies. Moody's said India's real GDP growth rose to 8.2% year-on-year in the first half of 2026, compared with 7.3% in 2025. Microsoft CEO Satya Nadella has said artificial intelligence must reach India's farmers, small businesses,

KLE Society's Dr. Prabhakar Kore Super Speciality Hospital. Cure for all health-related problems. Experienced doctors and ultra-modern facilities ke saath. KLE Society's Dr. Prabhakar Kore Super Speciality Hospital and Medical Research Center. Nehru Nagar, Pelagavi. Call 08312 473777.

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A key priority of this celebration is institutional balance. All activities, rituals and recreational events are structured strictly outside teaching hours, ensuring that regular classes, clinical postings and hospital patient services continue completely without disturbance. Reflecting the college's Ayurvedic foundation, this year's central installation is based on the theme The Tree of Knowledge, the Four Vedas, under the artistic direction and mentorship of sculpture teachers Dr. Pradeep Shinde and Dr. Mahesh Savalgimat. Students have crafted a grand eco-conscious display constructed using natural biodegradable elements, organic decorative crafts and floral backdrops. The installation visually portrays ancient Vedic wisdom as the enduring root of modern medical and philosophical thought. The 5-day festival schedule include, on September 14, that is the day 1, a grand Agaman procession inspired by the devotional Vari tradition, followed by ceremonial Murti Sthapana and inaugural art. Day 2, cultural showcases, classical music performances and devotional singing sessions. Day 3, that is the September 13th, solemn prayer gatherings, grand aarti and the community Mahaprasad. Day 4, traditional shloka recitation, interactive cultural showcases and collaborative staff-student gatherings. September 18th, that is the day 5, sacred Uttar Puja, valedictory ceremony and an orderly eco-friendly Visarjan procession. Competitions for students and staff were held to encourage talent, creativity and healthy sportsmanship across the campus. Special competitive events have been arranged for both students and staff members. Rangoli competition centered around traditional art, cultural symbols and Vedic motifs. Carom competition and inter-batch and staff tournament promoting indoor sportsmanship, focus and camaraderie. Daily Prasad and student-led Mahaprasad has been organized. Daily traditional Prasad will be distributed batch-wise following morning and evening aartis. On September 16th, the students will independently manage, prepare and serve a grand traditional Mahaprasad for all students, teaching faculty, hospital, healthcare professionals and support workers, upholding the sacred spirit of seva, that is selfless service. Extending the festive message to the public, students participated in a dedicated radio broadcast program. The broadcast highlighted the philosophy of the Four Vedas theme, the eco-friendly materials used under faculty guidance and how the institution successfully balances rich cultural traditions with rigorous medical education. The festival successfully instills organizational leadership, teamwork and cultural pride among future Ayurvedic doctors while maintaining academic discipline. The institution extends a warm invitation to members of the press to visit the campus and cover this auspicious event, Keli Shri BMK Ayurveda Mahavidyalay, to celebrate 5-day eco-friendly Ganeshotsav with Vedic theme. A key priority of this celebration is institutional balance. Our college celebrates Ganesh Chaturthi with great devotion, enthusiasm and cultural spirit. The celebration began with a graceful Bharatnatyam performance by Yogesh Shetty and Rashmi Billur, who offered a beautiful tribute to Lord Ganesha throughout the classical art form. The festive energy continued with a vibrant Lesim dance, showcasing unity, strength and the joy of community celebrations. The cultural program also featured lively dance performances by the UG 2022 batch, the organizing batch of the event, followed by energetic performances from the UG 2025 batch and the PG 2025 batch, making the celebration even more colorful and memorable. The program concluded on a devotional note with a soulful bhajan by Dr. Ganesh, filling the atmosphere with faith and gratitude. Through music, dance and togetherness, the college celebrated Ganesh Chaturthi as a festival that beautifully blended culture, spirituality and the values of our institution. Thank you.